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1: Hey there, my name is Brant. Jesus said something, and for the longest time, I was like, what? Huh? And just starting, I think, to understand it better. I want to talk about that. So much more coming up, too. We're glad you're here.
2: Weary

0: Greetings to you and welcome. My name is Brant.
1: Sherry is here too. Thank you for listening. By the way, Sherry's laugh is not fake. And yes, I'm this odd.
2: Just to answer your questions, this is
3: usually the top two questions.
1: It's all legit. By the way, if you ever want to drop us a comment or hopefully something nice on the phone, you can. It's 855-90-BRANT. That is our phone number. You want to comment on anything we're talking about on the show. But again, thank you for listening. If you're new, it takes you a little bit of getting used to, but hopefully you'll like it.

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1: Huh, this is an interesting survey here. It says 60% of people who are church people,
2: okay,
1: like regular church attenders, 60% say everyone sins a little, but most people are good by nature. So, these are regular, everybody sins a little.
0: These are believers?
1: Yeah. Here's the thing with that. Uh-huh. If you understand sin to be like, there's a list of a few really bad things,
0: mm-hmm.
1: but that's not the way, like the word is used, say in the Old Testament.
0: Mm-hmm.
1: It's this kata. We talked about it on the air before. I don't know Hebrew, but I was learning about it. Mm-hmm. It means a failure to love people and God mm-hmm. in a way that honors his image.
0: Mm-hmm.
1: How often, really, do I fail to love people mm-hmm. properly or him? Mm-hmm. It's not just a little bit. I mean, it's not a guilt trip, mm-hmm. but it's just like, hey, we do have a problem. We have to learn to love him and people better.
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5: 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Kids dancing and playing, moms and dads crying tears of joy. It is so good.

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1: Okay, we're going to try this. Yesterday didn't go so good, I'll be honest, but we'll try it again.
0: A little bit of a struggle. Okay, yep. You ready?
1: Uh-huh.
0: And now a masterclass on joke telling with your instructor, Brant Hansen.
1: Oh, man, I got to admit, I hate my job at the can crushing facility. It's so depressing.
0: Okay.
1: Soda. It's soda.
0: No, I got it.
1: Pressing.
0: Yeah.
1: It's key when you're telling this joke that you leave in that little gap there because it's soda.
0: Soda. Pressing. Yes.
1: So now, I also need you to know, as hilarious as that was, I'm not actually a pun. I don't actually like puns.
0: I know
1: that
0: you don't. That's
1: but I like clever ones. Like I think that's a clever.
0: Because of soda.
1: Soda.
0: Yeah. And pressing. So depressing.
1: Yeah.
0: Would you concede that if you need to do all of this that we have just done, that perhaps it's not that funny, that you have the less unpacking you have to do, well, probably the no?
1: No,
0: it's a masterclass after all.
1: I think you're probably right.

0: I keep going back to UCB, and the music is really great. Got some really good teaching in all the songs, and it's very encouraging.
1: The more you listen, the more hopeful you'll become. UCB Radio.

0: It's Brant and Sherry, your daily reminder that things aren't hopeless.
1: So you walk through the bookstore, there's all these expert books. The CEO wrote this, Steve Jobs wrote that, this guy wrote that. And it's like, oh, we got to soak up every word. Mm-hmm. I mean, we need to study what he says. Jesus is smarter than Steve Jobs. Pore over the stuff that he says. Mm-hmm. You want to look for some career advice? I'm serious.
2: Yeah.
1: Right?
2: Man, yeah.
1: He knows.
2: Yeah.
0: This is the Brant Hanson Show.
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1: Jesus confused me. I did not understand it. He talks about, maybe you're familiar with this if you know some of the Bible, but he talks about how God will look at some people mm-hmm. and say, depart from me. I never knew you.
0: Mm-hmm.
1: I'm like, how does he not know?
0: Mm.
1: He knows everything.
0: Mm-hmm.
1: Like, you don't know who these people are or mm-hmm. what? You don't know Bob is Bob
0: yeah.
1: and Mary's
0: Mary.
1: Well, now I know in a knowing sense that when he's talking about knowing, it's an experience.
0: Mm.
1: Like it's a deep knowing. If you want to get into like biblical, there's different levels of knowing things.
0: Mm-hmm.
1: And what he's talking about is this deep knowing. And I bring all this up to say, I'm asking God now, like, please know me, like search me.
0: Mm-hmm.
1: Experience me. Please know me. I want you to know me.
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1: Hey, thanks for listening. This may not be a favorite show of yours, our show here. It might be, it might not be. Mm-hmm. And it's okay. And we're just honored you're listening and everything. But if you hate us, I want you to know something.
0: Yes.
1: Scientists have done some tests, and they have found that radio waves, just by emitting radio waves, it actually protects the Earth from excess radiation. All the radio waves that are being, you know, emanating from the Earth out into space, actually protecting you.
0: Oh, okay.
1: So it doesn't matter what we're saying. It doesn't matter whether it's, you know,
0: whether you like it,
1: you don't get it.
0: Particularly entertaining.
1: Doesn't matter. The point is, even at the lowest level, even if we're not entertaining at all,
0: right,
1: not informative, not inspiring, at the very lowest level, we are protecting you from radiation just by being here.
0: That's a great point.
1: Just by doing stuff. Thank you.
0: Now, some would say they could remove us and put someone here that they actually like, and they'd still be protected.
1: Can you edit that out when this airs live? Edit that part. Edit that part. Anyway, we are, let me pick it up, 3, 2, 1. We are
0: happy to be protecting you.
1: Happy to protect you.

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0: 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UCB really does go anywhere you go. 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
1: Hey, what's up? My name is Brad. Producer Sherry's here too. If you are feeling like just kind of spiritually dry, I don't know how else to put it.
0: Mm-hmm. I think we've all been there.
1: Totally.
0: Yeah.
1: I want to talk about that. Hopefully it'll be encouraging for you coming up.

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2: Just in case, this may not be you, but just in case it is, if you're going through kind of a dry spiritual time or something, you just don't feel like you're growing much, you don't feel close to God.
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1: Hey, just so you know, if you're new to the show, how to say, we're developing listener uniforms that are going to be required. These are mandatory. Everybody who's listening will have to wear one of these.
2: It doesn't matter how long you've been listening.
1: Nope. You'll just get it. Delivered to your place.
2: So many people are waiting. You have been developing these for a very long time.
1: Okay, and we've had some setbacks. Yes. I've been very honest about
2: yes,
1: it.
2: Yes,
1: and
2: have.
1: Our beta testers have suffered.
2: Sure.
1: Because of some of the electronics and stuff that I've tried to put in here.
2: Sure.
1: However, I just want you to know, like, enough about the beta testers. Everybody's like, oh, what about the more of them? What happened with the electrical thing?
2: Yeah, people want to know.
1: These are people who signed a waiver. They knew what they were getting into.
2: This doesn't make it okay.
1: They know what happened to the last batch of beta testers.
2: And they still said yes.
1: Yeah, so, like, okay.

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1: Yeah. 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
2: Yeah!
1: No!
2: Woo!
0: Yep, just the right kind of weird.
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1: Well, we were talking about if you feel a little bit like just dry spiritually, sometimes you don't get an emotional something or other. You just kind of, like, that happens. Yeah. And something to also remember is if I actually obey God, I'm faithful with the things in front of me, and I don't feel anything from it, that's still love.
0: Yeah, it is.
1: Just like any relationship, you're not getting the good, warm feelings out of whatever it is, but you still honor this person. That's love. That counts.
0: Counts more than the feelings, I think. Anybody can do it when you feel it.
1: Right, because there's a payoff.
0: Right.
1: But what if there's no payoff and you do it anyway? That's only explicable by love.
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1: Yeah, this is very hip, very cool right now. People getting lattes, not just normal lattes, but go ahead and order them out of an avocado. You get a fresh, like hollowed out half avocado.
0: And the lattes within
1: put the latte in the avocado.
0: Do you eat the avocado afterwards? You don't know.
1: We've exhausted my knowledge on this. I just know it's hip.
0: Okay. It's hip to drink lattes out of avocados.
1: I'm afraid somebody's going to ask me why, and I don't know that either.
0: We're becoming very, very bored as a society.
1: I don't know why people are doing it. I just want to be hip and talk about the stuff that's like, going on.
0: All right. Well, you brought it up. Cool that's stuff. Good.
1: Yeah.
0: That's all.
1: Yeah, they're having lattes out of avocados. Yeah, very hip, very cool, all that.
0: Thank you, ladies and gentlemen.
1: Very hip show you're listening to.

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1: Hey, what's up? My name is Brant. Producer Sherry's here too. Jesus is so genius as a teacher. I just marvel at it. One story he told, there's so much going on. I want to talk about the Good Samaritan story and stuff that sometimes we miss. Anyway, we'll talk about it coming up. If you've been

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1: And the stories Jesus tells are so brilliant because there's so much going on in such a short space.
0: Mm-hmm.
1: Like, they're just so loaded, the economy of words. The Good Samaritan story, probably familiar with this. All these people walk by, and then the Samaritan guy does finally helps. It's like Jesus is telling the story. Not just do we learn from this, like, you should help people.
0: Mm-hmm.
1: But also, wait a second. I don't know someone's interior life based on their outside appearance.
0: That is right.
1: Or their job. Because you get the professional religious people.
0: Mm-hmm.
1: They're going to stop and help, right? Nope.
0: No.
1: No, because their interior doesn't match their exterior. And then the guy you don't expect, he's actually the guy who does it. Like, there's a lot to learn there.
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2: 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Maybe 200? 2,000, 5,000. The answer, more than 21,000. 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It is so good. 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
2: My family and I went canoeing yesterday.
1: Fun. So who were you in a canoe with?
2: My husband and my two daughters.
1: Awesome. Now, that can be just a word to the wise people canoeing this summer. That can be a relationship stressor.
2: Yes, it was a concern. And last year there were some ultimatums made before we could do it again.
3: I knew it.

0: Greetings to you. I am Brant. Producer Sherry is here too. So we got this note. I'm sure you haven't seen it. It was from a new mom.
1: Mm-hmm.
0: And she said that it's been a hard year with the newborn and all the other stuff that's going on.
1: Mm-hmm.
0: But she's been listening to our show a lot.
1: Well, that's sweet.
0: And it's been really helpful. I thought that was sweet. And I wanted to tell her, if you're listening, what an honor that is on our part.
1: Mm-hmm.
0: She actually said her newborn son may respond to our voices more than anybody else's. Like, what an honor that is to be part of your life.
1: Mm-hmm.
0: Even if you don't know who we are, it's okay. But if we ever say something that's like, man, I needed to hear that, that is wonderful.

0: positive, uplifting UCB radio.
1: Yeah, you gotta watch it. If you're going canoeing,
2: I mean, that's a very fun summer activity, but there's a lot of relational stuff that can go south.
0: There's inherent issues.
1: Oh, yeah.
0: So what's the issue?
2: It's just, you just got different roles, like up front and back, steering and stuff like that. Like, control issues can come up with who's doing what.
3: And one of you is a talker and one of you is a thinker.
2: Right.
3: So there are some communication issues.
2: Peaky and escape. Yeah.
0: Ooh.
2: Right. Uh-huh. So you've got all the other relational issues will come to the fore mm-hmm. over the course of the trip. Mm-hmm.
0: Okay.
2: And then the other thing is, if you have somebody up front who really likes to be in control, mm-hmm. you can't steer from up there, mm-hmm. and the person in back needs to steer based on what you're doing. Mm-hmm. Like, just paddle.
0: So the person in the back is not, I'm sorry, I've never done this. So the person in the back is not steering.
2: No, the person in the back is steering.
0: Oh.
3: The person in the back needs to tell the person up front what needs to happen. Because the person up front doesn't necessarily know.
0: Oh.
2: Yeah, there's a lot.
3: And that's where our problem lies.
2: The person in the back, though, might feel that the person up front should just paddle. The person in the back will worry about it. If you keep turning around and looking at the person in the back, they might be like, "We just, mm-hmm. just if you just do your thing, you know."
0: I'm starting to see the problem.
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5: Hey guys, Phil Wickham here. I've got a brand new song out called It Really Is Amazing Grace, but it's not really brand new. I'm just taking that beautiful hymn that we all know and love, Amazing Grace, added a new chorus and a new bridge to it. I love this song so much, and when I did some reading about it, I realized that this song, you guys, was written by a slave trader. This man named John Newton was slave trading on ships in the 18th century, and in the middle of a storm, he cried out to God, saying, "God, if you help me, I give my life to you." And after that moment, he survived the storm, and little by little, he understood what that prayer meant. He gave his life to Jesus, and Jesus changed his life. He went on to becoming a pastor and a minister and someone who spoke out against slavery. It's a testament to the grace of God at work in someone's life. And though we're not all slave traders, we all are in need of God's grace. And that's why I think this song's connected with so many people over the years. It's a joy to be a small part of the huge story of this song. And I invite you all to sing it out with me. It really is Amazing Grace. See?

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1: 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And I don't know what I would do without it. 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
1: Hey everyone, I'm Chris from Elevation Worship. Our new song, Alleluia, is built on one simple truth. 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So no matter what I'm walking through, God is worthy. 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
1: Hey, what's up? 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
0: Tomorrow, that's right. It falls on a Saturday.
1: Be sure to, like, pace out the happiness, like, so that it crescendos. You know?
0: That's right. You don't want to peak.
1: No, not too much. Yeah. We're so glad you were here. This

0: Grant and Sherry, where you'll feel the difference right away.
1: Yeah.
0: Refreshingly odd, oddly refreshing.
1: Yeah, you know what? That's true.
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1: It really is true. There's a way that seems right to us, and there's a way of Jesus. And a lot of times there are very different things. And I'll give you how our culture works, which is, it's called red meat. Like, red meat to me is if you tell me about, look at those people you don't like, look how messed up they are.
2: Yes.
1: And I'm like, yeah.
2: Yep.
1: Totally. Mm-hmm. Love that. And you can do that to all sides. Jesus never does the red meat thing.
0: In fact, he denied you of it. Like, people would be wanting it and say this thing, say it.
1: And he would turn it back.
0: Yep.
1: Like, he just won't appeal to your own self-righteousness. He just doesn't do it. And you know what? He winds up on a cross and pretty much abandoned by just about everybody.
0: Yeah.
1: So it's not the way to ratings, and it's not the way to the easy ticket to success and favor with people, but it is the way of Jesus.
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4: God loves telling stories, and you know, there's a Bible full of history of the ways that God showed up for his people, you know, just in the nick of time, just when you thought all odds were stacked against you. He shows up and does miracles. He does the unthinkable. And you know, there's so many instances in my life where I can look back and say he really has never ever failed me. And it's funny because when you get in a situation and it's not looking so good, it's so easy for us to freak out and just say, God, where are you? Have you forgotten about me? And this song, Ain't No Way, is just all about that declaration. There's no way you're going to let me down. You've been there for me time and time again. As I look back over my life, there's not one time that you failed me, and you're going to show up for me now. And that's what Ain't No Way is all about.

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1: I don't understand my pants.
0: Okay, what's going on?
1: Well, I bought them. Mm-hmm. They were on sale.
0: Yeah.
1: But they're SPF like 50.
0: For the sun?
1: Yeah. That's what it said. It went from like a Columbia, like an outdoorsy. I'm like, is that a problem? We have pants that don't protect us.
0: Well,
1: from the
0: maybe
1: sun.
0: Maybe when you're
1: like my legs are. I get home, my legs are all burned.
0: Sunburned. Straight through the pants.
1: Right through my pants. Is that a thing? I literally speak from ignorance.
0: Maybe if you're hiking or you're doing
1: hiking stuff. Like on a stretcher, like because you have to be horizontal. To really be a,
0: there has to be a problem for them to have created that. We just don't know
1: what
0: it
1: is.
0: Yeah,
1: I wasn't aware of the problem. Oh, my legs are hurt.

0: Hey, what's up? My name is Brant.
1: Producer Sherry is here too. Just want to say welcome to you, no matter what your background is. And I know it can be weird at first if somebody tunes in and they're like, oh, wait, these songs are about God.
2: Mm-hmm.
1: Okay. Huh. Now they're talking about Jesus. Okay. Your background may be completely different from mine or Sherry's or anybody else's. We're so glad you're here.
2: Mm-hmm.
1: This is a place, we call it a table of misfits. Like, if you're somebody who doesn't fit in particularly easily, I think you'll find our show maybe to your liking.
2: Mm-hmm.
1: We hope so, because we kind of feel that way too in some ways. But anyway, we're just really, really glad you're here, so pull up a chair.

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1: Some people believe in a force in the universe, like from Star Wars or whatever, like, but they believe in this force.
0: Mm-hmm. They even call it like the universe sometimes.
1: Yeah. Exactly. Mm-hmm. I understand that, because it's like they sense there's something transcendent going on that's bigger than us. Right. I get that. Here's some really great news. God is better than a force. Mm. He's better. Because you can't meet with a force. Mm-hmm. You can't be with a force.
0: Yeah.
1: You can't know a force and have the force know you. Mm-hmm. But you can with him. He's got a name. That is such wonderful news. It'd be a little bit scary when you realize, okay, well, so he may have an agenda for my life that's different from mine, but it's good. Mm-hmm. But it's good.
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1: I know. Sherry's right. 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
0: Yes.
1: They're SPF 50, and I don't get that. Like, I know it's summertime.
0: Yeah.
1: But I don't know why my pants need to be SPF anything. I don't see
0: people. Again, maybe it's hiking or what else would you be doing?
1: Literally some of the hottest places on the planet. Like, literally the Arabian Desert.
0: That's true.
1: And I did not get burned.
0: When you took your pants off, your legs weren't sunburned? Is that what you're saying?
1: If only I had SPF 50 or higher pants.

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1: Huh. This is an interesting survey here. It says 60% of people who are church people.
2: Okay.
1: Like regular church attenders, 60% say everyone sins a little, but most people are good by nature. These are regular, everybody sins a little.
0: These are believers?
1: Yeah. Here's the thing with that. Uh-huh. If you understand sin to be like there's a list of a few really bad things, mm-hmm. but that's not the way like the word is used, say, in the Old Testament.
0: Mm-hmm.
1: It's this kata. We talked about it on the air before. I don't know Hebrew, but I was learning about it. Mm-hmm. It means a failure to love people and God mm-hmm. in a way that honors his image.
0: Mm-hmm.
1: How often, really, do I fail to love people mm-hmm. properly or him? It's not just a little bit. I mean, it's not a guilt trip, but mm-hmm. it's just like, hey, we do have a problem. We have to learn to love him and people better.
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1: Okay, we're going to try this. Yesterday didn't go so good, I'll be honest, but we'll try it again.
0: A little bit of a struggle. Okay, yep. You ready?
1: Uh-huh.
0: And now a masterclass on joke telling with your instructor, Brant Hansen.
1: Oh, man, I got to admit, I hate my job at the can crushing facility. It's so depressing.
0: Okay.
1: Right. Soda. It's soda.
0: No, I got it.
1: Pressing.
0: Yeah.
1: It's key when you're telling this joke that you leave in that little gap there because it's soda.
0: Soda. Pressing. Yes.
1: So now, I also need you to know, as hilarious as that was, I'm okay, not actually sorry. A pun. I don't actually like puns.
0: I know
1: that much,
0: you don't.
1: That's but I like clever ones. Like I think that's a clever.
0: Because of soda.
1: Soda.
0: Yeah.
1: Yeah.
0: And pressing. So depressing.
1: Yeah.
0: Would you concede that if you need to do all of this that we have just done, that perhaps it's not that funny, that you have the less unpacking you have to do, well, probably the no?
1: No,
0: well, it's a master class after all.
1: I think you're probably right.

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UCB Radio.

0: 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Lighthearted laughs.
1: I'm sorry.
0: And real substance.
2: Really, sorry, really serious.
1: Oh, really serious. Okay.
0: With even more laughs. 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
1: Just sharing this. I don't know where this is going. I realize this can be something that's a little bit tricky to talk about, but it says here that women don't like it when other women talk about how overweight they are. They don't want to hear it.
0: They don't want to hear it, like, from their friends?
1: From friends. They don't want you going on about it.
0: Hmm.
1: Okay. Researchers at Notre Dame University found that women who constantly criticize themselves about their eating or exercise habits are less liked than women who might also be overweight but are just comfy with it. I don't want to hear you talking about it.
0: Yeah, I can see that, I guess. I don't know.
1: I think probably, I don't know either, but I do remember that guy. I told you that story about there's a guy who's got the same nystagmus problem I have.
0: Mm-hmm.
1: So my eyes move back and forth. My head moves. Like, I don't think that much about it. Like, there are times I forget about it. But when I was around him, he was talking about it constantly.
0: Mm-hmm.
1: And I really didn't like that.
0: Okay.
1: Then I felt more aware of my own issues.
0: Maybe that's
1: part of it. If somebody's sharing, oh, I'm so this and that. Like, I'm the same weight. So if you're going to go on.
0: Well, I was thinking more of there's something specifically you can do about the weight thing.
1: Yeah.
0: If you're not going to do anything, let's both have a piece of cheesecake and drop it.
1: Exactly. If you're saying it's in between donuts, we don't know what to say. So you're leaving us. Other than that, we love you, and we don't really think about it that much.
0: Yeah.
1: It's just not think about it.
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1: We were talking about resentment and why it's so sweet. It's weird because we know it's poisonous. It'll kill you.
0: And I don't think people, even people who battle resentment, I don't think they would say that it's sweet. Oh. But it is, right?
1: I think it is. And it's sweet in the sense, like, I'm trying to think of an example. Like saying, I told you so.
0: Uh-huh.
1: For example, there's a little sweetness there.
0: Mm-hmm.
1: I was right.
0: Mm-hmm.
1: You were wrong.
0: Mm-hmm.
1: We love that. There's something inside us that is so designed, just like taste receptors, I guess. Mm-hmm. Like where there's receptors that are just waiting for somebody to be wrong and us to be right.
0: Mm-hmm.
1: Because we want to lift ourselves up, mm-hmm. to feel secure and significant, mm-hmm. and important, mm-hmm. and right. It's self-righteousness. But there is a sweetness there. And to couple that with you were wrong, being able to say that, I saw someone writing about it and said it's like that savory sweet thing. Now you got both flavors going on.
0: Yeah.
1: We love that. Not only am I right, you're wrong.
0: You're wrong.
1: You got both of them.

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1: Welcome. My name is Brant. Producer Sherry is here on this 3rd of July. Hope you are ready to have a great 4th of July weekend, however you're spending it. We just hope it's wonderful. Thank you for being here and sharing some of it with us.

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1: There's this awesome friend of mine who went through a traumatic brain injury as an adult, and we were talking about God and stuff, and he's like, yeah, I believed in God before this happened. And it's a struggle for him sometimes to talk. But he's like, after the brain injury, I decided, wait, God was supposed to be my protector. That's what they told me in my religion. And where's the protection? And I totally get it. And I think for a lot of people, that's really the deal. It's like, it's heartbreaking. They thought God would protect them from tragedy. We talked about this a little bit. And I was like, yeah, even in the religion you're from, there's a book called Job. And it's all about this. And basically the upshot is that there was a reason, but Job didn't know what it was. And I said, I have to do this, because that is a classic question. Well, if God's all loving and he's all powerful, why does this happen? Like, just because I don't know the answer doesn't mean the answer doesn't exist. I have to be humble about that. Like, is it possible that there are things, there are reasons, there are maybe even beautiful reasons that we're not aware of, and we don't need to be angry anymore about it. I know I wasn't telling him you need to drop all your objections right now, but just kind of like want to throw that humility idea out there that some things we just don't know.
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1: I tell everybody, put my windows down and I praise the Lord. This is UCB. Can I prank it up? And people are like, what's on? It's UCB. Do you want to hear more? I got some more.
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2: Welcome to the program. I am an actually guy, all right? I'm proud of it. I'm the guy who puts his index finger in the air and says, actually, and then gives people helpful information that corrects them and sends them the right direction.
1: Everybody loves that guy.
2: I love it.
1: Yeah, you do.
2: I do. Actually. I invite it. People call in. They correct me. I'm like, thank you. I appreciate it. Like these guys.
3: My name is Will. I am a fan of the show. It grew on me slowly. One thing I have to say, I've noticed, Grant, you're probably not a big sports fan. The NBA commissioner, Adam Silver, not Nate Silver. Mm. His name is Adam Silver.
2: Yep.
3: Great show.
2: Thank you.
3: Thanks.
4: Actually, Brant, it wasn't the Bowflex that Chuck Norris endorsed. It's the Total Gym. I bought a Total Gym because of Mr. Norris. Thank you.
2: I salute you guys, and I thank you for being actually guys.
1: Okay, so they both corrected you.
2: I can take it.
1: Okay,
2: what's so hard
1: that?
2: About being corrected? I like it.
1: I think that there's a lot.
2: Bring it on. Love it. Love it. Can't get enough of it.

0: Welcome, and we mean it. My name is Brant. Sherry is here too. She's our excellent show producer. We really mean welcome. Like, if you're somebody who doesn't normally listen to a station like this, you don't even consider yourself a Christian per se, you're kind of looking at it, maybe on the fence or whatever, I want you to know you are so entirely welcome here. We don't have an agenda for you. We did, well, say this. We would like you to know how good God is.
1: Yeah.
0: We really do. So we do have that agenda. The rest of it, there's a lot of goofiness, and there's a lot of talk about who Jesus really is. Hopefully it's refreshing to you. Maybe you've never heard it this way. That'd be cool. But at any rate, whatever your past or present is, we're glad you're here.

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1: Perhaps you've noticed, I bet you have, people are really, really, really, really anxious. Extremely. I mean, anybody who studies this, like, anxiety is way up. It's not shocking. It really is. I mean, just imagine, like, you're in a strange city, and you're walking around, and then your phone goes dead, and you don't have directions. Mm-hmm. Doesn't your anxiety level go up? Mm-hmm. Where am I? Where am I going? What's the point of this? Mm-hmm. Who do I talk to? What am I doing? Imagine having no compass, no map, not even knowing what a good life is supposed to be, not knowing how to be a success, whatever that is.
0: Not knowing why you're here.
1: Why I'm here.
0: Yeah.
1: What the point is, which way's up, which way's down. So that's where we are. Even basic things, like we suddenly don't know anything. it would make you anxious.
0: Well, that's the issue with autonomy, right? I got this. I'll take care of everything. And then it's like, wait, where am I? What am I doing? What?
1: Yes, I've heard it called radical individual expressionism or radical individualism. Mm-hmm. It's like it's all left. Well, there's no map. Mm-hmm. So you would expect that. Mm-hmm. And I'm not saying that to be like, oh, I'll give you the map. I know everything. I'm not saying I know everything, but I do know that security comes from knowing who you are and whose you are and why you're here. And it's very insecure to not know or to be purposeless. It just makes total sense, right?
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1: Yeah, this is very hip, very cool right now. People getting lattes, not just normal lattes, but go ahead and order them out of an avocado. You get a fresh, like hollowed out half avocado.
0: And the lattes within
1: put the latte in the avocado.
0: Do you eat the avocado afterwards? You don't know.
1: We've exhausted my knowledge on this. I just know it's hip.
0: Okay. It's hip to drink lattes out of avocados.
1: I'm afraid somebody's going to ask me why, and I don't know that either.
0: We're becoming very, very bored as a society.
1: I don't know why people are doing that. I just want to be hip and talk about the stuff that's like, going on.
0: All right. Well, you brought it up. Cool that's stuff. Good.
1: Yeah.
0: That's all.
1: Yeah, they're having lattes out of avocados. Yeah, very hip, very cool, all that.
0: Thank you, ladies and gentlemen.
1: Very hip show you're listening to.

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1: Hey, what's up? My name is Brant. Happy 4th of July weekend. We hope it's great for you. My name is Brant. Did I already say my name is Brant?
0: No, I don't.
1: Okay, my name is Brant, yeah. And producer Sherry is here, and so
0: yeah, we're going into a holiday weekend.
1: So yeah, obviously fresh, mentally alert, agile. You could see

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1: I don't get it. I really don't. What's the deal with our motivation problem? We have a motivation problem. Not us specifically, but our culture.
0: Oh, okay.
1: I mean, there's motivational CDs and DVDs and speakers and lecture series.
0: It's an industry, absolutely.
1: So,
0: absolutely.
1: Honest question, I was just wondering, have humans always needed that?
0: To be motivated?
1: Is that a new thing that we have a motivation problem? I mean, was it like back in the cave? Og!
0: You've got to get up and get us some food.
1: Well, Glarg, I'm just not feeling it. I don't know what it would take. Some sort of, you check other caves and see if somebody's gifted at speaking, they could come in here and get me.

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1: Let's say you're driving, okay? And let's say maybe you're driving right now. Could be. I don't know. And a little leaf lands on your windshield, sticks there. Maybe it's a little wet or something. Sticks there. 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You can look at it and pay attention to it and have an accident. Or you can look through the windshield and ignore it. It just matters on what you're paying attention to, right?
0: Mm-hmm.
1: I mean, you can literally just focus on that thing in the foreground. You can focus on something on your windshield, not look through it, but focus on that, and you'll invite destruction, or you can focus on something else. It all matters where your attention goes. Mm. Like, that's the only thing you really have. I've heard somebody say that's the only thing we really have to pay is attention. But that's what we have. What am I going to put my attention on today? Where is my attention going? It makes all the difference. And I gotta tell you, like, I've noticed this too in my own life. If I'm paying attention to the wrong things, I don't have any peace. Like, there's stuff. It might be the news. It might be, you know, something else. It might be anything. But if that's where all my attention's going, I can't expect to be at peace. I can't expect to find rest or contentment unless a lot of my attention's actually going to God somehow. I have to put my mind on Him. What I do with my attention makes all the difference.

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1: Tell you what, no matter what your job is, if you want to rise to the top, you have to stand out. We call it a purple cow in marketing terms.
2: Purple, okay.
1: Yeah, and so for people in our field, like in the radio, you have to be a shock jock. That's the only way you're going to get...
2: That's how you turn purple.
1: Yeah, that's not really the point. But it's like, anyway, I'm going to shock you with a shocking fact. I'm a shock jock, but I'm rated G.
2: Yes.
1: So I can't, I don't shock with just by being foul.
2: Offensive, that's right.
1: Everybody else does that. We just do like shocking. It's shockingly interesting, frankly.
2: Frankly.
1: Why is that funny?
2: Okay, go ahead.
1: Well, frankly, what you're about to hear is going to be really interesting. Shocking fact.
2: Mm-hmm.
1: Okay? And this, I'm saying this so that you go out and buzz about the show. Like, oh, I heard that on the Brian Hansen show. That's shocking.
2: I don't think you're supposed to tell people what to do with their
1: shock. Okay, you're right.
2: Okay.
1: Anyway, did you know that as soon as you go in a store and you grab a shopping cart, you're going to buy 30% more stuff than you would if you didn't buy, if you didn't get the shopping cart?
2: I bet you that's true.
1: That's pretty shocking. Hey, you don't think about it. And a lot of times if they hand you a shot, hey, welcome to insert store here. Welcome to insert store here.
2: Are you saying they're doing that for nefarious reasons?
1: Well, not nefarious, but it's smart marketing to hand you a shopping cart.
2: Okay.
1: And you're like, oh, hey, thanks.
2: Because
1: like,
2: you're going to buy more.
1: I'm suddenly just piling stuff in this cart. I just came in here for an ink pen.
2: You know what?
1: Yep. Yep.
2: That's pretty good.
1: It's pretty interesting.
2: It is.
1: Isn't it? Thank you.
2: I don't know if it's interesting. I think it's helpful.
1: I don't know if it's interesting. All right, well,
2: it's helpful.
1: Here's the show that shares things that we don't know if it's interesting or not.
2: But it's helpful.
1: But there it is. There, it's out there. So now what?
3: Music that motivates. 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

0: Grant and Sherry, a little silly, a little different.
1: Wouldn't you say that one of the definitions of friendship is that you can trust the person? I think this is probably the definition of friend. Would I trust that person with a robot army?
2: And if someone says no, then they're not your friend.
0: And totally intentional. 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Oddly refreshing. 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
1: Yeah, I saw somebody posted this. It's pretty popular. It's like, Jesus just was here. I'm paraphrasing, but Jesus just said, everybody just love each other. That's what Jesus said. He came here. He just said, love. Like, that's not the whole story.
0: No, it's not at all.
1: It's better than that.
0: Mm-hmm.
1: He told us to love God because God loves us so much.
0: Mm-hmm.
1: And to love other people.
0: Mm-hmm.
1: But you can't do
0: the one
1: without the other.
0: Yeah.
1: We don't love like that.
0: Mm-hmm.
1: And it's not just love other people. I have to love God first.

0: 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Happy Friday. Let's get this weekend started. Let's go. Good morning. I'm so glad you're starting your morning right here. I'm Frank Reed with more of your favorites, of course, coming right up. But first things first, let's see what's trending this morning and check in with Sarah Masters. Good morning, Sarah.
1: Hey, good morning, Frank. Here's what your family and friends may be talking about. You don't have to leave Canada to find one of the world's best family vacation spots. Condé Nast Traveler has named British Columbia the top family travel destination on the planet, praising its stunning scenery, incredible wildlife, and endless opportunities to get outdoors. From whale watching and hiking to exploring Whistler, Vancouver Island, and Haida Gwaii, there's no shortage of adventures. The magazine also gave a nod to Vancouver favorites like Stanley Park, the Capilano Suspension Bridge, and Flyover. It's one more reason BC continues to be one of the hottest travel destinations for Canadians this summer. If you have family and friends in Europe and you need to send a parcel, it's going to take a little more patience for now. Canada Post has temporarily stopped accepting packages destined for a dozen European Union countries, including France, Germany, Italy, Spain, and several others, because of new customs rules for lower value shipments. The European Union is introducing a small duty on many imported parcels as it works to reduce incorrect customs declarations and create a fairer marketplace for local businesses. Canada Post says deliveries to other EU countries are continuing as usual, and it's working on a solution for the affected destinations while the new rules are put in place.
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0: Good morning, I'm Frank Reed. Let's get started with a positive word of the day. 1 Corinthians 10:13 says, "No temptation has overtaken you except what is common to mankind. And God is faithful. He will not let you be tempted beyond what you can bear. But when you are tempted, he will also provide a way out so that you can endure it." A great promise this morning as we start your Friday. Love's got a way. Andrew Ripp is here at UCB Radio. Good morning.

Positive, uplifting UCB Radio. Good morning, I'm Frank Reed. So glad you're here. I hope you can hang around for another few minutes. We will be praying the Lord's Prayer and joining with friends all across Canada. That is coming up in about 7 minutes from right now. This is CC Winans. Oh!

0: 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You are known with Torrin Wells and your friend Frank Reed. Hello, hello. Welcome in. It is Friday morning, July 3rd. I'm so glad you're starting your morning right here. Your timing is perfect. Time once again for us to do the Lord's Prayer together with friends all across Canada. Friends joining us now on the terrestrial signals across Canada. 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It's crazy. It's crazy I'm inside people's telephones. Pretty wild, isn't it? Oh, the technology anymore. It's pretty amazing. Okay, so we started this at the beginning of the year with a handful of friends, and now we have many, many friends joining us, a whole army of people listening right now and starting the morning with prayer. I am so glad you are here right now. If you're new, if somebody invited you, welcome to our table. This is a no-judgment zone. We're so glad that you have joined us this morning. So I will lead us. We will pray the Lord's Prayer out loud together. And now let's just take a moment and pause and get quiet for just a moment. And let us come boldly to the throne of grace with confidence. And let's pray together. Our Father, who art in heaven, hallowed be thy name. Thy kingdom come, thy will be done on earth as it is in heaven. Give us this day our daily bread, and forgive us our trespasses as we forgive those who trespass against us. And lead us not into temptation, but deliver us from evil. For thine is the kingdom and the power and the glory forever and ever. Amen. God bless you. Thank you for starting your morning with prayer. Would you invite a friend or two to join us on Monday morning? Same time, same place. I'll meet you right here. And we will once again start the morning with the Lord's Prayer. Make it a great day from your friends at Positive Uplifting UCB Radio.
1: It's an infant loss resource that we provide at no cost to families who've experienced pregnancy and infant loss. We create hope boxes, which are just like a grief support box that has all kinds of items in it, like a pack of Kleenex or a little candle. But then we also include some literature that has to do with pregnancy loss. And we also include a Bible. And we have volunteers who highlight passages of scripture that have to do with hope. You know, fairly recently going to the long-term care facility, meeting with this lady who would literally care this heartbreak with her entire life. You know, she had one photo of her daughter that had been taken. You could see that hurt and the pain that she was holding and carrying for so long. And so we were able to get a box to them. And now as she kind of faces the end of her life, kind of reconciling that in her own heart and mind. So if you're interested or you want to learn more, go to our website, hopeboxcanada.ca.
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0: positive, uplifting UCB Radio. What a great way to start the morning with Chris Tomlin. That's Holy Forever. I'm Frank Reed. Hello. Let's see what's going on this morning and get you and I updated and check in with Sarah Masters. Good morning, Sarah. What's going on?
1: Hey, good morning, Frank. Here's what your family and friends may be talking about. A little extra help is arriving for some Canadians today. Quarterly payments from the federal government's Canada Groceries and Essentials benefit are being deposited into eligible accounts. The benefit, formerly known as the GST-HST credit, has been increased by 25% for the next 5 years to help lower-income households keep up with the rising cost of everyday essentials. Depending on family size and income, the annual benefit can add up to several hundred dollars or more than $1,000 a year. Alberta has officially launched its updated driver's license and ID card program, with all new and renewed cards now including a person's Alberta health number and a marker showing Canadian citizenship, along with new security features designed to help prevent fraud. As those changes take effect, Alberta's Independent Information and Privacy Commissioner is encouraging both the public and organizations to handle that extra personal information carefully. The commissioner says most businesses, like retailers or restaurants, generally don't have the authority to copy your ID without a legal reason, and Albertans are encouraged to ask why a copy is needed if one is requested. Government offices and healthcare providers may have different rules, but they're also being reminded to not collect more personal information than necessary. Anyone renewing an Alberta ID will now need to bring proof of legal residency and their Alberta healthcare card.
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0: Good morning, I'm Frank Reed. Let's get started with a positive word of the day. 1 Corinthians 10:13, Paul said this, "No temptation has overtaken you except what is common to mankind. And God is faithful. He will not let you be tempted beyond what you can bear. But when you are tempted, He will also provide a way out so that you can endure it." What a great word to start the morning. And what a great song. It's the best news ever. 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
1: 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Go Canada, go. The big game is tomorrow. Oh, my goodness. Let's talk about it. That's coming up in about 7 minutes, okay? Meet me right here.

positive, uplifting UCB Radio. That is Ben Fuller. I'm Frank Reed. We are talking soccer this morning. The big game is tomorrow. Canada's men's national soccer team plays Morocco in round 16 of the World Cup tomorrow. The match kicks off at 1 p.m. Eastern time down in Houston, in Texas, down in America. Canada is coming off that massive 1-0 win over South Africa in the round of 32. Sealed by a dramatic 92nd minute goal. Oh, gosh. Watch out for the attacking pace of star Alphonso Davies and playmaker Jonathan David. They will be crucial for breaking down a tough Moroccan defense that just bested the Netherlands in the round of 32. So, if we beat Morocco tomorrow, we advance to the quarterfinals. We'll play the winner.

0: winner of the France versus Germany matchup. That quarterfinal is scheduled for Thursday, July 9th at 4 p.m. Eastern Time in Foxborough Stadium near Boston. Do you believe this? Is this the best? All right, once again, tomorrow, what time is it tomorrow? Tomorrow, this is happening at 1 p.m. Eastern Time. So I guess that would be 10 a.m. Pacific, right? Okay, let's cheer them on. Tomorrow, go Canada, go. We're cheering them on right here at Positive Uplifting UCB Radio.
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0: positive, uplifting UCB Radio. Good morning. Welcome in. Happy Friday. It's your friend Frank Reed. I'm so glad you're starting your morning right here. Let's get you and I updated once again and check in with Sarah Masters. Good morning, Sarah. What's going on?
1: Hi, Frank. Good morning. Here's what your family and friends may be talking about. Buying tickets through a resale site doesn't always guarantee you'll get through the gate. Thousands of fans who bought FIFA World Cup tickets through StubHub, including people planning to attend matches in Toronto and Vancouver, say their tickets never arrived. Now the company's facing a proposed class action lawsuit in the U.S., while consumer protection officials in British Columbia are investigating complaints. Experts say some sellers may have listed tickets they didn't actually own or canceled sales to make more money elsewhere. It's a good reminder that when you're buying tickets for concerts, games, or other big events, using the official ticket seller or resale platform is often the safest choice. The conversations happening at home about online safety matter more than ever. RCMP in Northern Alberta are encouraging parents everywhere to talk with their children about what they post online and who they're interacting with after a 17-year-old from Fort McKay was arrested for a second time in connection with online threats involving schools, daycares, and shopping malls. Police say firearms along with electronic devices were seized during the arrest. Investigators say there's no current threat to the public, and they've taken steps to keep the community safe while the investigation continues. The teenager is scheduled to appear in court in July, and this is a reminder to keep the conversation going about responsible online behavior, healthy digital habits, and speaking up when something online doesn't seem right. Resources to help you have those conversations can be found online through Canada.ca.
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0: Good morning, I'm Frank Reed. Here's your positive word of the day. 1 Corinthians 10:13 says, "No temptation has overtaken you except what is common to mankind, and God is faithful. He will not let you be tempted beyond what you can bear, but when you are tempted, he will also provide a way out so that you can endure it." Amen and amen. What a great verse and reminder to start the morning. And what a great song. This was the first big hit for Kane. It's called Rise Up. 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

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I'm Frank Reed with Brooke Nichols. 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

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We are here to lift you up with Blessing Offer. I'm Frank Reed. Happy to be with you once again. Happy it's Friday. Weekend is just about here. Happy I have some fresh pecan roast. Oh, freshly brewed. Smells so good. I wish you were here. I'd share some with you. And happy also that we get to do life together, and happy that the weekend is here. What do you have going on this weekend? Are you getting outside? I hope. Could I encourage you to turn the screens off, stop scrolling? Could we get outside with the kids? I know it's very warm in many, many parts of Canada. However, it's always good to get outside, especially if you can do it with the kids. Hey, is there a pool close by you can go to? Maybe a swimming pool, maybe a lake, maybe go to the cottage. Or maybe head to a mall where you can walk inside where it will be cooler. Tomorrow morning, I'll be out riding my recumbent trike. It's my healthy addiction. I've been riding now for 4.5 years. And I have a big event that I'm training for at the end of August. So I will go out tomorrow morning, and I'm pretty sure I'll do about 25 miles. And now I'm starting to work on my time, just get my time down.

0: quicker. And it's going to be warm where I'm at tomorrow morning, but I'm just going to get up early and stay hydrated and just get out and do it. So hope that you can get outdoors. Hey, whatever you do this weekend, I hope that you can take us along with you. Let us be the soundtrack for your summer, okay? 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
1: Hey, I'm Season, and I'm a joy bringer. 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

0: 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He works in reverse with your friend Frank Reed. Hello, hello. Well, she doesn't work in reverse. She's moving forward, and she's got the information forward for us. She's Sarah Masters. Good morning, Sarah.
1: Hey, Frank. Good morning. Sometimes I do feel like I work in reverse. Here's what your family and friends may be talking about. A little bit of history was made on the World Cup stage in Toronto, and it came from a familiar name. If you caught the match against Croatia and Portugal, well, then you saw Cristiano Ronaldo scored in Portugal's round of 32 match, becoming the first player ever to score in a World Cup knockout game after turning 40. He is currently 41 years and 147 days old, and he set a new record in the sport's biggest tournament. The previous mark belonged to his former teammate, Pepe, who scored at 39 years old back in 2022. Even if you don't follow soccer closely, it's a fun little moment that reminds us how long-lasting dedication and passion can still make headlines on the world stage. The South Saskatchewan River is running fast and getting even stronger, and officials in Saskatoon are asking everyone to stay out of the water. Heavy rain in Alberta means more water is being released from the Gardner Dam spillway, pushing river flow faster than what was seen last month when the spillway opened for the first time in 6 years. The Mewassin Valley Authority says conditions can change quickly with powerful currents, unstable banks, and debris in the water. Swimming, boating, kayaking, paddleboarding, even fishing from shore are all discouraged. Three access points south of the city are closed, the Broadway Bridge boat launch is shut, and warning signs are posted at Cranberry Flats and Chief Whitecap Park, which do remain open. Pet owners are also being asked to keep animals on leashes and away from the shoreline. The higher flow is expected to last until July 10th, and while flooding is not expected, the river is being treated with caution. Now, if you happen to see somebody in trouble on the water, please call 911 immediately.
2: 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And I ran out of that
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0: Good morning, I'm Frank Reed. Let's get started with the positive word of the day. 1 Corinthians 10:13 says, "No temptation has overtaken you except what is common to mankind. And God is faithful. He will not let you be tempted beyond what you can bear. But when you are tempted, He will also provide a way out so that you can endure it." Wow. What a great promise and what a great word as we start your Friday morning.

accepted, he will also provide a way out so that you can endure it. Wow. What a great promise and what a great word as we start your Friday morning. God, would you do what you are famous for? I believe with Tarin Wells. Good morning.

0: positive, uplifting UCB radio. She is Rachel Lampa, somebody to you. I'm Frank Reed. Good morning. So glad you're with me. Happy, happy Friday. Hey, do you remember a few weeks ago we had our spring fundraiser? And it's been so encouraging. We've had so many people weigh in and give online, even though the fundraiser ended. I mean, you can still go online and give, and we appreciate it so much. 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God bless you guys and ladies. Thank you so much. 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
1: I picture our need for love like carrying a big empty bucket around all day. We bring our empty bucket to our marriages, children, friendships, job, and church, perhaps even to strangers. And we hold it out, quietly hoping that others will fill it up with their love. The harsh reality is every single human being will fall short in their ability to love each other. But this disappointing reality sets us up to turn our sights toward the only one capable of filling that empty, aching void in our lives that daily cries out for love, and that's Jesus. Pause to ponder. What would it look like for you to find fulfillment in Christ's love today? If you look to others to fill the void that only God's love can fill, acknowledge that before Him and ask for His guidance to redirect your focus on Him alone to meet your needs.
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Can we agree? The world is a little bit crazy out there. A lot of chaos, a lot of negativity. But here you have a haven of hope. You have a haven of peace. You have wonderful songs of truth, like this one from Lauren Daigle.

0: positive, uplifting UCB Radio. Good morning. I'm so glad you're starting your morning right here. I'm Frank Reed with more of your favorites coming right up, but let's check in once again with Sarah Masters and see what's going on. Good morning, Sarah.
1: Good morning, Frank. Here's what your family and friends may be talking about. From coast to coast to coast, we are feeling it this summer. Storms, heat, wildfires, and everything in between. And there's a reason the weather has felt so unpredictable. Experts say part of it comes down to big natural systems like

0: the jet stream, which can get stuck and trap heat or storms in certain regions. And the shift from cooler La Nina conditions to a developing El Nino pattern. That mix can stir up everything from flooding rains to dry, hot stretches, depending on where you are. Right now, Western Canada is expected to stay warmer and drier through the rest of the summer, while parts of Ontario, Quebec, and the Maritimes may see a bit of a cool down compared to recent heat. Even so, forecasters say this doesn't mean calm skies across the board. It's going to be more like a weather roller coaster that hasn't quite settled yet. So strap in for an interesting summer. A Regina man is still catching his breath after an extraordinary push to do something big for the environment while falling just short of a world record he once held. Kenny Chaplin spent 18 hours planting trees near Buena Vista, Saskatchewan, with the goal of reaching 24,000 trees in a single day and reclaiming a Guinness World Record he originally set back in 2001. In the end, his body gave out after 17,000 trees, but he says the bigger picture was never just about the number. The effort kicked off Tuesday morning with 30,000 donated seedlings and quickly turned into a community effort with local residents, volunteers, and even Chaplin's doctor and a massage therapist stepping in to help him keep going. At times, he was planting up to 1,000 trees an hour, powered along by a steady wave of support and encouragement. By early Wednesday morning around 2:30 a.m., he had to stop, saying his body and mind simply couldn't go further. Even so, he's calling the experience a success, saying the real goal was creating something lasting that people could be a part of and one day walk through with his family. So now, the plan is to plant the remaining seedlings over the coming days with his brother.
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3: Good morning, I'm Frank Reed. Let's get started with a positive word of the day. 1 Corinthians 10:13, Paul said this, "No temptation has overtaken you except what is common to mankind. And God is faithful. He will not let you be tempted beyond what you can bear. But when you are tempted, he will also provide a way out so that you can endure it." Amen and amen. What a great encouragement to start our Friday morning. And what a great song. The King is in the room. Phil Wickham to get us moving at UCB Radio. Good morning.

instead of uplifting UCB Radio, Cochran and Company, I want to go to church. I want to go to Brad the Boss's house tomorrow. He's got the best big screen. Okay, tomorrow. Tomorrow is the day. Are you ready? Tomorrow, we play Morocco in the round of 16. The World Cup tomorrow at 1 p.m. Eastern. So I guess that would be 10 a.m. on the West Coast. And this is happening down in Houston, Texas, down in America at NRG Stadium. We advanced to the knockout stages for the first time ever in senior men's history. We survived the group stage, finishing second in Group B, and won that thrilling round of 32 match against South Africa. Okay. We're going to be looking at Alphonso Davies tomorrow. He should be ready to go. Jonathan David, hopefully he is going to be on fire. So if we, check this out, if we beat Morocco tomorrow, we advance to the quarterfinals. And our next game would be Thursday, July 9th at 4 p.m. In Foxborough, Massachusetts. Is this just exciting or what? Once again, we'll be cheering them on. The game is tomorrow, and the whole world will be watching it. I know that we will. Once again, it's at 1 p.m. Eastern time tomorrow. Go, Canada, go. I hope they're in the red jerseys tomorrow. That'd be fun. All right, you guys.

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Often you'll hear just the right song at just the right time. And maybe this one is for you. It's the new one from Tasha Layton, Meet Me in the Valley.

0: 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Brandon Lake and Bethel Music. Too good to not believe. Amen and amen. How are you? Happy Friday. Hey, your weekend is just about here. I'm Frank Reed. I'm so glad you're starting your morning with us. Let's get you and I updated once again and check in with Sarah Masters. Hey, Sarah, what's going on?
1: Hi, good morning, Frank. Here's what your family and friends may be talking about. If you've been looking for a family trip without leaving the country, BC is getting some serious global attention. Condé Nast Traveler has named British Columbia the world's top family vacation destination, pointing to its mix of wildlife, mountains, forests, and outdoor adventures. Everything from whale watching and hiking to places like Whistler, Vancouver Island, and Haida Gwaii got a shout out, along with Vancouver favorites like Stanley Park and the Capilano Suspension Bridge and Flyover. It's another boost for a province that's already one of the most searched summer travel spots for Canadians, proving you don't have to go far for a world-class family getaway. A little extra support is landing in bank accounts for some Canadians today. Quarterly payments from the Federal Canada Groceries and Essentials Benefit are being deposited. The program, you may remember, as the old GST-HST credit. The benefit has been boosted by 25% for the next 5 years to help lower-income households manage rising costs, everyday costs. Depending on family size and income, that support can range from a few hundred dollars to more than $1,000 a year.
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0: Good morning, I'm Frank Reed. Here's your positive word of the day. 1 Corinthians 10:13 says, "No temptation has overtaken you except what is common to mankind. And God is faithful. He will not let you be tempted beyond what you can bear. But when you are tempted, He will also provide a way out so that you can endure it." What a great reminder and great verse to start our morning. And what a great song. It's our friend Quinn Thronis, "Heaven is Waiting" at UCB Radio. Good morning.

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0: Opposite of Uplifting, UCB Radio, Ryan Stevenson with Lifted Hands with your friend Frank Fried. That would be a perfect lead-in song for me to take just a moment to invite you to church this weekend. So every Friday that I'm with you, I always take a moment sometime in the 4 hours that I'm on with you. I just take a moment and invite you to church. Now, if you're already plugged into the local church, good for you. High fives to you. However, if you've not, if you haven't been in a while, or if you used to go and now you don't go anymore, or maybe you've never been, could I invite you to return to church this weekend? And here's the reason why. Just Frank's opinion, okay? Just like that song, With Lifted Hands, there's something very special about gathering with others and bringing a joyful noise to God. And I can't sing a lick. Ask my wife. But I think it's just a matter of being together and lifting our voice in worship and praise. There's something special about it. Such a good thing. And then the pastor could say something that could impact you in a major way or even be life-changing. But you have to be there in church and be in a position to hear it. Not going to hear it if you're not there. And then finally, there's something very powerful and special about being a part of a community. You are going to go through things. I'm going to go through things. We're going to go through things in life. I encourage you to not do it alone. Do it with others so they can encourage you. And then as you get to know other people, you can be an encouragement to them. It's a great, great verse. I think it's in Corinthians somewhere, I think. It says, we are comforted so we can turn around and comfort others. So God will take people through things. People will go through journeys and have a hard time. And then in a community, you'll run into somebody else that's going through the exact same thing. And you can say, hey, I've been there. Let me walk along beside you and help you out. I just really believe God planned it that way. So I hope you'll be in church this weekend or consider going back. Would you please? And also, if you're involved in that local church in some way, if you're employed by a church, if you volunteer in any way, shape, or form, God bless you. God sees you. And we are cheering you on. Hope that you have wonderful services this weekend. From your friends right here at Positive Uplifting, UCB Radio.
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You have probably heard many songs on UCB Radio by the group We the Kingdom, where there's a wonderful, wonderful female vocalist in that group. The lady voice in all of those songs is Franny Cash, and she has done a solo song. So good. It is called Jesus All Along.

0: Positive Uplifting, UCB Radio. Good morning. I'm Frank Reed. I'm so glad you're starting your Friday right here. I think you're going to have a great day. Thank you for starting it with us. Let's get you and I updated one more time and check in one final time with Sarah Masters. Good morning, Sarah. What's going on this morning?
1: Hey, good morning, Frank. Here's what your family and friends may be talking about. In Alberta, a new driver's license and ID card system is now in place, and it comes with a few notable changes. New and renewed cards will now include a person's health number and a Canadian citizenship marker, along with added security features to help reduce fraud. The province's privacy commissioner is reminding people and organizations to be careful with that extra personal information and to avoid collecting more than they actually need. Now, businesses like retail

0: retailers and restaurants usually can't copy your ID without a legal reason, and Albertans are being encouraged to ask why it's needed if they're asked for it. Anyone renewing an ID will now need proof of legal residency as well as an Alberta healthcare card. Buying tickets online isn't always as smooth as it looks. Thousands of fans who purchased FIFA World Cup tickets through StubHub, including some heading to matches in Toronto and Vancouver, say their tickets never showed up. The company is now facing a proposed class action lawsuit in the U.S., while officials in British Columbia are also investigating complaints. Experts say some listings may have involved ghost tickets that weren't actually owned yet, or sales were canceled to chase higher prices. It's a reminder for all of us that when it comes to big events, sticking with official ticket sellers is often the safest path.
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4: 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It is 1 Corinthians 10:13. No temptation has overtaken you except what is common to mankind. 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

0: positive uplifting UCB Radio Wren Collective and Hallelujah Anyway. With your friend Frank Reed, happy Friday. Happy, happy. How are you? So glad you're with me this morning. Hey, thank you. Thank you for hanging out with us. I certainly do love doing life with you. And I love saying thank you to friends like Betty in Saskatoon with a gift online of $30 to UCB Radio. Betty, God bless you and thank you. And Ross in Yarker, Ontario, with a gift of $400. Good morning, Ross. We certainly do appreciate you. Now, you might be thinking, Frank, what's going on? Well, our spring fundraiser concluded a few weeks ago. 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
0: That's really what we've been saying. Talk less, connect more. I've got 2 hours of things to say to my kid after a game about what he or she did wrong. They don't want to hear it.
2: Especially if they lost.
0: Yeah, they just don't. They don't want to hear it.
2: Yeah.
0: I've already done this with three. I got one left now, ninth grade. The three didn't want to hear it. One of them wound up playing college basketball. They didn't want to hear from me after the game. They want me to play a different role in their life.
2: Right.
0: Okay? So if I could just, if I can just keep doing that, say less things.
2: Be present.
0: Be present. Yes. Ask, did you have fun? Ask, who did you connect to today?
1: You'll hear more about life lessons in sports at familyminute.org.
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0: positive, uplifting UCB Radio. That is Katie Nicole. I'm Frank Reed. What are you doing tomorrow afternoon? I know what you're doing. You're doing the exact same thing that I'm doing. You're watching a big screen somewhere. And you're watching Canada and Morocco, round 16 of the World Cup. This is happening tomorrow, 1 p.m. Eastern. So I guess that's 10 a.m. on the West Coast. Played at Houston Stadium down in America in Houston, Texas. I'm predicting, are you ready? I'm predicting a big game for Jonathan David. That's just a gut feel. Keep an eye on Jonathan David. That's what I'm thinking. Okay, listen, when we win tomorrow, you hear the optimism in my voice, right? When we win tomorrow, we will advance to the quarterfinals and play the winner of the Paraguay versus France match. That quarterfinal game is scheduled for next Thursday, July 9th at 4 p.m. in Foxborough, Massachusetts, down by Boston. All right? So there we go. I hope we get to wear the red jerseys tomorrow. And go Canada, go. We are cheering them on right here at Positive Uplifting UCB Radio. Let's go, you guys.
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2: 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And if we would invite Him in, He'll meet us where we're at and help people increase their faith. And I think our God of hope wants to reach everyone.
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I'm Frank Reed. I love the new Micah Tyler song. This is like retro Micah Tyler. This is so cool. It is called Perfectly at UCB Radio. Good morning.

positive, uplifting UCB Radio. I'm Frank Reed. I do love you for listening. Have a wonderful, wonderful weekend. Go Canada, go. The big game tomorrow. I can't wait. Let's go, you guys. Sarah Masters is coming up next. I'll see you Monday morning right here. Well,

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0: 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Hey, I'm Sarah Masters. Good morning and welcome to Friday. I hope it's been good to you so far. I won't lie, this week has felt like a bit of a climb. And if that's how you're feeling, well, no, you're not alone. You're still standing, still moving, still breathing. And you know what? That is a win for today. So glad you've made it through, and just think the weekend will be here really soon. So hang in. I've got more great music coming up for you, and we're going to have a good day.
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Here's your positive word of the day from 1 Corinthians 10:13. No temptation has overtaken you except what's common to mankind. And God's faithful. He'll not let you be tempted beyond what you can bear. But when you are tempted, He'll also provide a way out so that you can endure it.

0: Bill Wickham and Crowder. It really is Amazing Grace on positive, uplifting UCB Radio. I'm Sarah Masters. And if you want some new music to listen to over the weekend, I want to let you know that Phil Wickham has a song out called Praise the Lord Forever. It's with Pat Barrett, and it's just been released. So it's a really good song if you want to give that a listen.
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2: This is Hope with God. I'm Andrew Palau. Have you felt trapped by circumstances beyond your control? Consider the story of Daniel from the Bible. This is God's ancient book of wisdom. Because of his faithfulness to God, jealous leaders plotted against Daniel and he was thrown into a den of lions. But Daniel didn't panic. He prayed and he trusted God. And that night, God miraculously shut the mouths of the lions and Daniel emerged untouched. God had not only protected him, but also inspired faith in everyone else who witnessed this. And God is working like this even today. He may not always remove the danger, but he will walk with you through it. He gives courage when we feel afraid, and he strengthens us when we're weak. If you feel trapped or afraid, ask him, God, I want to trust you. Protect me. Give me courage and help me to know you. Amen. Always remember, there is hope with God.
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0: Sam Bremnes, Speak to Me on Positive Uplifting UCB Radio. I'm Sarah Masters. And let's do a good moment check-in. Monday's coming and I want to make sure it's a day we look forward to. One where we're talking about happy things. Not that it's the start of a new work week and, you know, you're not ready to get going because of the weekend. I want to make it a day where it's joyful. And so Mondays at noon, I like to do Tell Me Something Good, where you tell me something good that happened within the last week or couple of weeks. Whatever's made you smile, feel good, that you want to celebrate. So here is your chance to do a good moment check-in. What is your something good that happened this week? Think about it and then give me a call at 888-407-4094. Or you can go online and record at ucbradio.com. And then tune in Monday at noon to hear all the goodness.
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4: More than 40 years ago, I took Ramona Bjorndal to be my wedded wife. We got along famously, but as we were leaving the church that day... No, I'm kidding. Looking back through the years, there were plenty of signs that I'd married an angel. When we shopped for the wedding ring, she pointed out the cheapest one and said, "I like that one right there." She brought contentment into my life. Still does. What a gift. I read of a couple that was worth tens of millions when they married. Well, I gotta tell you, we were worth tens. But how do you put a price tag on marrying a good forgiver? On one who loves Jesus more than anything else? Were it not for the mercy and grace of God, there's no way we'd be celebrating these milestones. If you ever catch me boasting, may it be in what God has done. That's it. End of stories. I have been unloving, unapproachable, undesirable, yet God has been unbelievably faithful. 5 years ago, I wrote down a list of some secrets to a long-time marriage. Here are just a few. Don't let the sun go down on your

0: stay up and fight. Every once in a while, try these words, guys. That's fascinating. Tell me more. And hey, let's go buy you some shoes. Most nights, I read her a book. One of my books. What a blessing. We love when we don't feel like it. We pray together and read the Bible together. We look for the good in each other and always find it. Good friends have helped. I asked one of them, Ed Wallen, what has kept him and Diana married almost 60 years. He said, as time passes and our memories begin to fail, we don't harbor anger or seek forgiveness because we can't recall the offense. Aches, pains, illnesses, and the struggles your kids and grandkids are going through, says Ed, are great distractors from the trivial items you formerly thought were important. That's good. How true. You converse twice as much as you used to because you have to repeat everything you said. Ed adds, one look in the mirror removes the thought you might attract anyone new and makes you thankful someone is still with you. That's great. I think I'd add a few items to the list I started 5 years ago. Have things in common. We do, except for sports. Ramona acts interested, though. She asks me what quarter the baseball game is in and if Sidney Crosby has hit a three-pointer yet. We hold hands, especially at the mall. That way she can't get her purse open. Years ago, we decided to never jump from the train in the middle of a tunnel. I rub her feet at night. If I'm mad, she puts her cold feet on my leg. After I scream, I rub that foot. How can you stay mad doing that? Most importantly, our chief purpose is to glorify God together and point others home. Old wedding photos make us smile. The bridesmaid dresses are outdated. The groomsmen's suits almost fit. But all eight who stood up with us have lived their vows. Three are Ramona's sisters. Two died of Huntington's disease. Their husbands stayed by their sides till death parted them. A third sister celebrated 35 years of marriage 2 days before her husband died of cancer. Each would be quick to give God all the credit and encourage others to stay faithful starting today. I love this old Stephen Curtis Chapman song. He sings, if it wasn't for God's mercy and His grace, there's no way we would be standing in this place. But because He has been faithful, every step along the way, here we are, together. God bless you, my friend.
1: 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Then head on over to laughagain.ca and check out Phil's blog. 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They only take 5 minutes to read, but will leave you encouraged for the whole day. Be sure to check it out and share with a friend who needs a shot of hope. Laugh Again, truth bringing laughter to life.
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No temptation's overtaken you except what's common to mankind. And God's faithful. He'll not let you be tempted beyond what you can bear. But when you are tempted, He'll also provide a way out so that you can endure it. I can't.

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0: positive, uplifting UCB Radio. I'm Sarah Masters. That's Forrest Frank. And, you know, his story is a great reminder that sometimes the journey grows in ways you just don't see coming. I was just reading an article about him, and just a couple years ago, he was playing small crowds, and now he is playing arena shows packed with over tens of thousands of people each night on his tours. So incredible. And in fact, this is kind of wild to say, but he right now is one of the biggest touring artists in the world. That's incredible. Just how sometimes you don't see what's coming, but you got to trust and believe that God's got a plan.
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3: Hey, I'm Season, and I'm a joy bringer. 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It's a gift and it's for you. 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Joy is for you because Jesus is for you. 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Despite what you may have believed in the past, today I want you to know that Jesus died for you. Yes, you. And he did it so you could know real love and freedom. He wants you to say hello to joy. And I would like to help you do that. 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I'm Season, and I'm a joy bringer.
4: 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Jesus says in John 15, verse 4, "Abide in me and I in you. As the branch cannot bear fruit by itself unless it abides in the vine, neither can you unless you abide in me." The word abide means to remain or stay. So we're commanded to stay in Jesus even as Jesus stays in us. It speaks more to our state of union than a series of achievements we perform. 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

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I'm Sarah Masters. Hello and happy Friday. You can almost feel it, right? Shift in the air where everything seems a little bit lighter because the weekend's almost here. Hang in there. This one's from Big Daddy Weave. It's The Lion and the Lamb.

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0: Katie Williams on Positive Uplifting UCB Radio. I'm Sarah Masters. 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One of the places I found it is in the word for you today. 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Because it reminds us that sometimes the answer isn't trying harder, it's trusting God to do what we can't do on our own. 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

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Here's your positive word of the day from 1 Corinthians 10:13. No temptation has overtaken you except what's common to mankind, and God is faithful. He'll not let you be tempted beyond what you can bear. But when you are tempted, He'll also provide a way out so that you can endure it.

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2: If there is one thing Satan does not want you to know, let alone believe, it is that God loves you. 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John 3:16 is abundantly clear on this one truth, that God loves you so much, He sacrificed His Son Jesus for you. 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If you have ever questioned God's love, ask Him to cement that truth for you in your heart and mind. 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

0: 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I'm Sarah Masters. 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
2: Coordinator. So HopeBox Canada is a pregnancy and infant loss resource that we provide at no cost to families who've experienced pregnancy and infant loss. We create Hope Boxes, which are just like a grief support box that has all kinds of items in it, like a pack of Kleenex or a little candle. But then we also include some literature that has to do with pregnancy loss. And we also include a Bible. And we have volunteers who highlight passages of scripture that have to do with hope. You know, fairly recently going to the long-term care facility.

0: facility meeting with this lady who had literally carried this heartbreak with her entire life. You know, she had one photo of her daughter that had been taken. You could see that hurt and the pain that she was holding and carrying for so long. And so we were able to get a box to them. And now as she kind of faces the end of her life, kind of reconciling that in her own heart and mind. So if you're interested or you want to learn more, go to our website, hopeboxcanada.ca.
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No temptation has overtaken you except what's common to mankind. And God is faithful. He will not let you be tempted beyond what you can bear. But when you are tempted, He will also provide a way out so that you can endure it.

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0: That's Torn Wells with Breathe On It on positive, uplifting UCB Radio. I'm Sarah Masters. And even though he only just released his album Breathe On It earlier this year, he already has announced another new album coming out. But this one's a little different. It is a live album called Here Comes the Church. And this was recorded in front of a sold-out crowd in Austin, Texas. And he brought a whole bunch of different artists to come in and sing with him. So it's not just a gospel album, not just a Spanish language album. It covers sort of everything. I think it's going to be a really great album to listen to. And if you're interested in hearing it, it will be out on October 2nd.
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2: This is Josiah Queen, and this is the story behind my new song, Demons. I wrote this song with a couple of close friends, and it really comes from a journey of battling depression and anxiety through different seasons of my life. The enemy has tried to attack my mind, but I've learned there is real power in the name of Jesus. When his name is spoken, darkness has to leave. This song is a declaration that fear doesn't win and lies don't get the final say. If you've been fighting battles in your mind too, I hope this song reminds you that there's hope and there's freedom.

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2: 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And I felt love, and I felt understood at the same time. And I look up to heaven and I was like, "Jesus, you're real."
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I'm Sarah Masters. I hope the rest of your Friday is wonderful. Have an amazing weekend. I'll catch up with you on Monday. So until then, take care and stay blessed. This is John Reddick. I've been

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0: 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I'm Tracy Leak. Let's face it, if you are working today, not really probably getting a whole lot done. Everybody's thinking about barbecues and fireworks.
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3: That's really what we've been saying. 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
5: Especially if they lost.
3: 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One of them wound up playing college basketball. They didn't want to hear from me after the game. They want me to play a different role in their life.
5: Right.
3: Okay? So if I can just keep doing that, say less things.
5: Be present.
3: Yes. Ask, did you have fun? Ask, who did you connect to today?
4: You'll hear more about life lessons in sports at familyminute.org.
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1: 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And God is faithful. He'll not let you be tempted beyond what you can bear. 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
2: This is Hope with God. I'm Andrew Palau. Have you felt trapped by circumstances beyond your control? Consider the story of Daniel from the Bible. This is God's ancient book of wisdom. Because of his faithfulness to God, jealous leaders plotted against Daniel, and he was thrown into a den of lions. But Daniel didn't panic. He prayed, and he trusted God. And that night, God miraculously shut the mouths of the lions, and Daniel emerged untouched. God had not only protected him, but also inspired faith in everyone else who witnessed this. And God is working like this even today. He may not always remove the danger, but he will walk with you through it. He gives courage when we feel afraid, and he strengthens us when we're weak. If you feel trapped or afraid, ask him, God, I want to trust you. Protect me. Give me courage and help me to know you. Amen. Always remember, there is hope with God.
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0: That's Crowder in the house on Positive Uplifting UCB Radio. I'm Tracy Leak, and just kind of excited to be together with family, with friends, doing some barbecue. 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

0: 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On Lee describes a moment where time seemed to stand still, and he encountered a love that changed everything.
1: 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And I look up to heaven and I was like, Jesus, you're real.
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0: 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Hi, I'm Sarah Masters. Here's what your family and friends may be talking about. RCMP in Northern Alberta are encouraging families everywhere to keep conversations going about online safety after a 17-year-old from Fort McKay was arrested a second time in connection with online threats that involved schools, daycares, and shopping malls. Police say three firearms and electronic devices were seized, and there's no current threat to public as the investigation continues. The teen is set to appear in court on July 7th. Officials are asking parents to stay engaged with what kids are posting and who they're talking to online, and to speak up if something doesn't feel right. If you'd like some resources to help you have those conversations, you can find really great resources at canada.ca. A big moment on the World Cup stage in Toronto is making headlines in the soccer world. Cristiano Ronaldo scored in Portugal's round of 32 match against Croatia, becoming the first person ever to score in a World Cup knockout game after turning 40. He's currently 41 years and 147 days old, and he set this new record for the tournament. The previous one belonged to his former teammate Pepe, who scored at 39 years old in 2022. Even for casual fans, it's one of those moments that shows how longevity and dedication can still make history on the biggest stage.
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I'm Tracy Leake, and I hope you have just a wonderful Canada Day weekend. Here's Andrew Ripp.

0: Brandon Lake on Positive Uplifting UCB Radio. I'm Tracy Leake, and Canada Day straight ahead of us. Maybe you're making prep, getting ready, doing all the shopping. 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Gotta have that. And maybe the molasses and baked beans. 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
4: 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You could see that hurt and the pain that she was holding and carrying for so long. And so we were able to get a box to them. And now as she kind of faces the end of her life, kind of reconciling that in her own heart and mind. 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
5: On Saturday, December 14th, 2024, an incredibly mysterious cloud bubbled out of the atmosphere along British Columbia's west coast, just hours after a departing windstorm. Its UFO-like shape captivated those who saw it. But as strange as it looked, the science behind this mesmerizing formation reveals how it came to be. Atmospheric winds rapidly increase with height, changing directions as you move upward. This wind shear helped sculpt the cloud into its elongated shape, stretching it vertically into a striking, towering structure. Atmospheric winds rapidly increase with height, changing directions as you move upward. As grandparents, we wait with eager anticipation when we know that our children and grandchildren are coming to visit. We mark it on the calendar and count the days. If that is how human families are, imagine how excited Jesus' family ought to be, knowing that every day draws us closer to his return. We wish we knew the date, but Jesus said it would come as a thief in the night. None of us know when that will happen, but the Bible says it is our blessed hope. The Apostle Paul gives us a glimpse into the day of his return when he writes in 1 Thessalonians 4:17, "After that, we who are still alive and are left will be caught up together with them in the clouds to meet the Lord in the air, and so we will be with the Lord forever." After the dead in Christ rise to meet him, those who are alive will join them, and together we will be with Jesus forever. This is the best news ever. Even so, come Lord Jesus. I'm Bob Beasley, and these have been Words from the Heart.
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0: 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I'm positive, uplifting UCB Radio. I'm Tracy Leake, and just like me, you're probably going to be busy coming up this weekend. May have already started doing the shopping, and you might be away from your normal listening habits, and you need, especially when you get a bunch of people around, need to have your right song at the right time. 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
2: Hey, this is Bart Millard from Mercy Me. Here's the message of our song, Make It Well. When I had the idea for Make It Well, it came from wrestling with the hymn, It Is Well, that I've sang all my life for funerals and stuff like that. It's always during tragic times. And I realized during those difficult moments that I'm kind of lying when I say it is well with my soul, because normally it is not well with my soul. Like, the harder the times get, the harder it is to sing that song. And so I kept thinking, if I were to write this, I would make it into Make It Well, because I'm not getting through this without the help of the Holy Spirit. I think there are people in the middle of the struggle. If they think about it, it's tough to sing that it's all good, it's fine, it's well with my soul, when it really isn't, when you're in the middle of it. And so this one goes out to all those like me that are in the middle of the struggle just trying to get by.

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2: The Bible is filled with wise counsel about money, belongings, giving, investments. But God is not merely a great financial planner. Even greater than that, God's Word teaches clearly that our attitude

0: The Bible is filled with wise counsel about money, belongings, giving, investments. But God is not merely a great financial planner. Even greater than that, God's Word teaches clearly that our attitude and practice with money is an act of worship toward Him. If your heart wants to serve the Lord Jesus Christ, then money is never the issue. 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

0: 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Hi, I'm Sarah Masters. Here's what your family and friends may be talking about. The South Saskatchewan River is running fast and getting even stronger, and officials in Saskatoon are urging people to stay out of the water. Heavy rain in Alberta is forcing more water to be released from the Gardner Dam spillway, pushing river flow higher than what was seen last month when it first opened in 6 years. The Mooaysim Valley Authority says conditions can change quickly with strong currents, unstable banks, and debris in the water. So swimming, boating, kayaking, paddleboarding, even shore fishing are all discouraged. Several access points are closed and warning signs are up. Also, pet owners are being asked to keep animals leashed and away from the shoreline. The higher flow is expected to last until July 10th, and while flooding is not expected, the river is being treated with caution. From coast to coast to coast, Canadians are seeing everything this summer. Storms, heat, wildfires, and more. And experts say there's a mix of natural systems behind it. The jet stream can sometimes get stuck, trapping heat or storms in certain areas, while the shift from La Niña to El Niño conditions is also stirring things up. That combination can lead to anything from flooding rains to hot, dry stretches, depending on where you are. Right now, Western Canada is expected to stay warmer and drier, while parts of Ontario, Quebec, and the Maritimes may see a bit of a break from recent heat. Forecasters say it's less of a steady pattern and more like a weather roller coaster that hasn't settled yet. So, strap in for an interesting summer.
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Toby Mac, Love Broke Through on Positive Uplifting UCB Radio. I'm Tracy Leak. Maybe there's someone that you've just been praying for years and years, and it's songs like that that just encourage you that, you know, love does break through. God pursues

0: really carried this heartbreak with her entire life. You know, she had one photo of her daughter that had been taken. You could see that hurt and the pain that she was holding and carrying for so long. And so we were able to get a box to them. And now as she kind of faces the end of her life, kind of reconciling that in her own heart and mind. So if you're interested or you want to learn more, go to our website, hopeboxcanada.ca.
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0: 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It's a God story. 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
1: We had a friend who fell on some hard times and needed a place to stay. We had a spare bedroom, so we invited her to live with us for a while. Though she had little means, I was constantly humbled as I watched how she selflessly gave from what she did have. Proverbs 14:21 warns against looking down on someone because they've fallen into hard times. And the best way to do this is to simply share what God has given you. Generosity does not have to equate to money. You can be generous with your talent, treasure, time, words, and anything else God has given you to steward. So look for opportunities to be generous to those in need. Pause to ponder. What has God put in your hands? What has He given to you? And how can you be generous with that towards the people you encounter today?
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3: More than 40 years ago, I took Ramona Bjorndal to be my wedded wife. We got along famously, but as we were leaving the church that day... No, I'm kidding. Looking back through the years, there were plenty of signs that I'd married an angel. When we shopped for the wedding ring, she pointed out the cheapest one and said, "I like that one right there." She brought contentment into my life. Still does. What a gift. I read of a couple that was worth tens of millions when they married. Well, I gotta tell you, we were worth tens. But how do you put a price tag on marrying a good forgiver? On one who loves Jesus more than anything else? Were it not for the mercy and grace of God, there's no way we'd be celebrating these milestones. If you ever catch me boasting, may it be in what God has done. That's it. End of stories. I have been unloving, unapproachable, undesirable, yet God has been unbelievably faithful. 5 years ago, I wrote down a list of some secrets to a long-time marriage. Here are just a few. Don't let the sun go down on your wrath. Stay up and fight. Every once in a while, try these words, guys. That's fascinating. Tell me more. And hey, let's go buy you some shoes. Most nights, I read her a book. One of my books. What a blessing. We love when we don't feel like it. We pray together and read the Bible together. We look for the good in each other and always find it. Good friends have helped. I asked one of them, Ed Wallen, what has kept him and Diana married almost 60 years. He said, "As time passes and our memories begin to fail, we don't harbor anger or seek forgiveness because we can't recall the offense." Aches, pains, illnesses, and the struggles your kids and grandkids are going through, says Ed, are great distractors from the trivial items you formerly thought were important. That's good. How true. You converse twice as much as you used to because you have to repeat everything you said. Ed adds, one look in the mirror removes the thought you might attract anyone new and makes you thankful someone is still with you. That's great. I think I'd add a few items to the list I started 5 years ago. Have things in common. We do, except for sports. Ramona acts interested, though. She asks me what quarter the baseball game is in and if Sidney Crosby has hit a three-pointer yet. We hold hands, especially at the mall. That way she can't get her purse open. Years ago, we decided to never jump from the train in the middle of a tunnel. I rub her feet at night. If I'm mad, she puts her cold feet on my leg. After I scream, I rub that foot. How can you stay mad doing that? Most importantly, our chief purpose is to glorify God together and point others home. Old wedding photos make us smile. The bridesmaid dresses are outdated. The groomsmen's suits almost fit. But all eight who stood up with us have lived their vows. Three are Ramona's sisters. Two died of Huntington's disease. Their husbands stayed by their sides till death parted them. A third sister celebrated 35 years of marriage 2 days before her husband died of cancer. Each would be quick to give God all the credit and encourage others to stay faithful, starting today. I love this old Stephen Curtis Chapman song. He sings, "If it wasn't for God's mercy and His grace, there's no way we would be standing in this place. But because He has been faithful, every step along the way, here we are, together. God bless you, my friend.
4: 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Then head on over to laughagain.ca and check out Phil's blog. 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They only take 5 minutes to read, but will leave you encouraged for the whole day. Be sure to check it out and share with a friend who needs a shot of hope. Laugh Again, truth bringing laughter to life.
5: It was exactly everything I needed to hear. Every time I went through a horrible ordeal, a song came on. You guys played the song exactly identical time. And I thank the Lord for that because he was so wonderful.
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Good evening, I'm Sarah Masters. Here's what your family and friends may be talking about. A Regina man is reflecting on an incredible effort after falling just short of a world record he once held. Kenny Chaplin spent 18 hours planting trees near Buena Vista, Saskatchewan, aiming for 24,000 trees in a single day.

0: However, his body gave out after 17,000 trees were planted, but he says the bigger picture was never just about the number. His efforts kicked off on Tuesday morning with 30,000 donated seedlings and quickly turned into a community effort with local residents, volunteers, even his doctor and a massage therapist stepping in to help him keep going. At times, he was planting up to 1,000 trees an hour, powered along by a steady wave of support and encouragement. However, by early Wednesday morning, around 2:30 a.m., he had to stop, saying his body and mind simply couldn't go any further. Even so, he's calling the experience a success, saying the real goal was to create something lasting that people could be a part of and one day walk through with his own family. So the plan now is to plant the remaining seedlings over the coming days with his brother. You might notice a little extra in the bank account today. Quarterly payments from the federal government's Canada Groceries and Essentials benefit have been, or are starting to be, deposited into eligible accounts. The benefit, formerly known as the GST-HST credit, has been increased by 25% for the next 5 years to help lower-income households keep up with the rising cost of everyday essentials. Depending on family size and income, the annual benefit can add up to several hundred dollars or more than $1,000 a year.
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I heard a

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0: Tomorrow, that's right. It falls on a Saturday.
1: Be sure to, like, pace out the happiness, like, so that it crescendos. You know?
0: That's right. You don't want to peak.
1: No, not too much. Yeah. We're so glad you were here.

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1: So we were talking about things that believers, like Christians, self-professing Christians, kind of shy away from saying, like words and things. I totally understand that in some contexts, but some words have got to say, or at least the meaning of it. Like when Jesus says to repent, he's telling people to repent. He's telling all of us to do that. Well, we don't want to say repent a lot because people are like, oh, that's a churchy word. I don't know what you're talking about. Well, here's what he's saying. He's like, reevaluate everything. In light of this, in light of the fact that God's kingdom is here, and there's something deeper and richer and more true than everything that meets the eye, and he's at work among us, and he hasn't given up on us. It's amazing. In light of that, reevaluate everything. Your whole approach to life, and consider a different approach to life.
2: No matter if it's back to the

0: Hey, this is Brant. I have something wonderful to share with you. It should be like a trending topic, but not all the truly important things go viral or get attention. People who follow Jesus are at work, and the results are breathtaking. Cure International Children's Hospitals, I hope you've heard of them, but if you haven't, you should. They do world-class surgeries for kids who otherwise would never have access to something like that. It's all done in the name of Jesus, and the cost to the families, well, there is none. People like you and me pick up the tab. So guess how many surgeries Cure did in the last year? Maybe 200, 2,000, 5,000? The answer? More than 21,000. All in the name of Jesus. Kids dancing and playing, moms and dads crying tears of joy. It is so good. Love to have you be a part of this if you're not already. If you want more info, it's so simple. Just go online. Great website. It's cure.org. And just see what's happening that's good. Cure.org.
1: So my name is Janita Naylor, and I'm the HopeBox Canada National Coordinator. So HopeBox Canada is a pregnancy and infant loss resource that we provide at no cost to families who've experienced pregnancy and infant loss. We create HopeBoxes, which are just like a grief support box that has all kinds of items in it, like a pack of Kleenex or a little candle. But then we also include some literature that has to do with pregnancy loss, and we also include a Bible. And we have volunteers who highlight passages of scripture that have to do with hope. You know, fairly recently going to the long-term care facility, meeting with this lady who had literally carried this heartbreak with her entire life. You know, she had one photo of her daughter that had been taken. You could see that hurt and the pain that she was holding and carrying for so long. And so we were able to get a box to them. And now as she kind of faces the end of her life, kind of reconciling that in her own heart and mind. So if you're interested or you want to learn more, go to our website, hopeboxcanada.ca.
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1: Hey, this is Brant. I have something wonderful to share with you. It should be like a trending topic, but not all the truly important things go viral or get attention. People who follow Jesus are at work, and the results are breathtaking. 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They do world-class surgeries for kids who otherwise would never have access to something like that. It's all done in the name of Jesus, and the cost to the families, well, there is none. People like you and me pick up the tab. So guess how many surgeries Cure did in the last year? Maybe 200, 2,000, 5,000? The answer? More than 21,000. All in the name of Jesus. Kids dancing and playing, moms and dads crying tears of joy. It is so good. Love to have you be a part of this if you're not already. If you want more info, it's so simple. Just go online. Great website. It's cure.org. And just see what's happening that's good. Cure.org.
2: 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Hi, I'm Steve Douglas from Making Your Life Count. And Robert Morgan shares how carving out time with the Lord each day helps him find joy in his journey.
3: 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And the Lord speaks to us through His Word, and we speak to Him in prayer, and it's really a daily meeting for the cultivating of a relationship.
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